0: soon as the park up north, the springs are opening, and it's $4 for a ride.
1: For me and you, I guess.
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0: Alright, everything restored in sighting. 2021 DAP, ready to head south.
1: 2021 DAP, we are ready to go.
0: Alright, we'll start away south. You may have to meet 26 at Hazleton. 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They are between Engle and King.
1: Alright.
0: And you said pull into the east siding to do some work, and then when you're done with that, it will cut away, go light power over towards the coal loop.
1: Yes, sir. That's the plan.

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1: 71 dispatch, over.
0: April 371, go ahead, though.
1: Yeah, we're going to need one quick poke out south end again.
0: One time at the south end, all right, took them to you.
1: All right, thanks, sir.

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0: Street, Special Jack, my answer, no.
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1: All switches, yes, contact, yes, my lock inside, no, no.
0: Our switches are stored in the east side and ready to head over to the coal loop.
1: Yes, sir, I'm ready.
0: Signal location, here we go.
1: Here we go. Say, 84. Got it, here we go.

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2: 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I'll be back north.
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1: 371, didn't know if we can switch back on
0: the start. This is Switch, and I want to cooperate with me here. Stand by this minute, and see if I can force it into action here. There, you should be doing something now.
1: Yes, sir, we got 7 seconds.

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Started here. I hear you. Okay. 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

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Repeat, no defect. 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Detector out.

0: 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Total axle 392, link 6115. Detector out.
1: Thunderstorms through the late overnight, then a slight chance of thunderstorms toward daybreak.

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Repeat, no defects. 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Link 1513. Detector out.

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1: 513-14, over.
0: You guys don't have any working around, do you? Alright, good, copy, over. 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

0: 6 is B to the M50214, over. You guys got work at Zero, right?
1: That's correct,
0: 13. Alright, good job. Yeah, copy that. Send 13 home, 13 for Zero.
1: That's correct, one correct.
0: I'll go check on that. I didn't get that info.

0: 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Are you sending out the Terre Haute block to track 4 and picking up track 1?
1: Alright,
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I just be on the lookout, signal indication.

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0: Hey, let me know if y'all need a plane here in the north of the Baker. Over. All right, good. Copy. Here we go.

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to about, I don't know, maybe about another 30, 40 minutes. 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

0: one more, but he's still a little ways out. 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

Charlie 25, 30 minutes. Yeah, just how I've been when you got to Rossville, and we'll see. About 30 minutes, we'll see where the train is.

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Southend towards Toyota. All right, good copy. Be on the lookout after this northbound 20 is over.

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0: Alright. 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

Stop me, we'll just keep rolling here to green.

Air is calling for SB, over. I got a copy. 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

Excellent. 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How you guys coming along, over?

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Roger out.

Alright, here we go. You're gonna have to talk to your side about their, this thing on their own.

SX, SDS, Jack, Stan, over. And U-371-15, engine 925, go ahead, over. Alright, what you got? Go ahead, your brief new. Pops up there. Hey, it's Jasper.

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Good morning. Hey, help me out real quick. 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About half an hour. All right, thanks, Donnie.

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1: John, M647, got a medium to CSX. 4554 guns. South, over.
0: 4554, may move to J, lot of working limits. OZA 231.9, OZA 233.1, max speed, over.
1: Over. 0719, thank you, sir.
0: Welcome. You have a good trip. Bye-bye.

SPS dispatch, SU-371, 15, engine 925, over. Yeah, they want you to cut your weight cross cars off on number one track, because they ain't got no yard tracks, so I guess. And leave them there on number one, though. Yeah, I guess so. Let me know when you're ready to go. Over. Yeah, I don't think. Well, you need any lights? They just want to make an extended cut. Where is that down there? I guess over. All right, thank you. Dispatch, yes, though.

0: SAS Fat Jackson, M647-14, engine 4554.
1: Yeah, M647, over.
0: Yeah, y'all gonna be picking up cars down here at King. This 517 train's leaving Waycross, cars on number one. If you don't want y'all to pick them up, there, over.
1: All right, I understand. Picking cars up at King, there, over. You know how many cars and where exactly they're at, there, over?
0: Yeah, no, sir, I don't. They stopped at Middle King, I guess, and you probably just had to pull by and shove in. You'll probably see them there, over.
1: All right, I understand. Here we go.
0: Here we go. It's Jespo.

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0: 6-8, may move to J, about as working limits, OZA 231.9, OZA 233.1, max speed over.
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0: 746, over.
1: 746.
0: You have a good trip, bye-bye.

SXSS, Fat Jack's Dance, over. Delta 372, 15, 61, 51, go ahead, over. Two track. There's a U371 down there, I think around Middle King. I need you to give this conductor a ride back to the cut and then back to the hit. If you don't mind, please go south, over. Let me know when you're done with reverse movement in that block and then we'll go south there. All right. Just that, Jess, though.

Alright, I appreciate it. It's John at 372 Nino.

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1: Hey, base 7 Baker, Highway 25 is 868 south.

0: yourself.
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Ground clear.

903, both upper risings are clear. 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

0: 3289 has dead batteries, over.
1: That is correct.
0: Okay. I'll let the NTO know in the sheet. No, they're mobile. Okay. It's just, and that is the leak, right, over?
1: Yeah,
0: it's just by later,
1: motorcycle motor.
0: Now, give me that motor one, number one more time, over.
1: 3289.
0: Only northbound engine, 3289. Got you, over.
1: All right.
0: It's just,

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1: Hi, L36415, over.
0: Yes, sir, over.
1: Hey, we're going to do a job briefing right now. L36415 is on duty at 06-5900 hours. Nolte, Honey, and Brown. 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
1: I got Ani on the copy. 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
0: This being EC1, number 798-54, 78-54, 5-15-26-00, L36-415, CSXT-6903, Ani, 1A, main track, both, EAS, Vincennes, main track, Miss River Diver, main track, to Pampas, BC, 242.0, main track, S.
1: Old King Sidey?
2: Got EC1 number 798-54, 5-15-26, OZA-236.0, CNE train ID L-36415, CSXT-6903, Ani on the copy, circle line 1A, operate on main track, both directions from EAS, Vincennes River Diamond main track,
0: the
2: BC 242.0 main track, over.
0: That's correct, 042 SJ deal. That is correct. Have a safe trip, no popping wheelies, over.
1: Try to keep her all on the rails, bud.
0: That's right. That's pretty special, out.
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0: Sam Hill.
1: Yeah, that's about my pay grade, but I appreciate you sharing that info, too.

0: L-364-15, over.
1: Yes, sir. We'd like to get permission to open up an occupied siding here at Alice. Today, we're going to go west, you know, but open up at 236-0, over.
0: Yeah, you're ready for it. I'm pretty good. Say, over.
1: Sir, did our job brief. Got our EC1, and we're ready to go whenever you can have us.
0: L-364-15, into 6903, okay, to outside of siding at Alice, OZA 236-0.
1: Understand, okay to, for 236-0, okay for L-364-15 to open up and occupy. We'll call and let you know when we get our line back.
0: MDS, over.
1: TS, over.
0: That's this, Dutch, S-stop.

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1: Exile 03,
0: I haven't got an answer from nobody yet, so let me find out there, over.

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1: All right, good luck.

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0: XS, dispatch, X-Fans, over. PA-9513, over. Okay. I haven't even got an answer back on what they want to do with that power being dead, over. Did you by chance talk the mechanical? Over.
1: Yes, I did talk the mechanical.
0: Okay. Alright, appreciate it. Over.

Part of it.

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0: Kinder L 364, over.
1: 364, go ahead, over.
0: Where are y'all heading today, over?
1: That's kind of personal.
0: I figured I'd ask.
1: No, we're going to Flora.
0: Going to Flora. All right. Have a nice day.
1: You too, man. Hey, we got a clear signal here, 191.
0: We like to hear.
1: Man, I think, what's that look like going east? Is that going to be a while before they get a fix?
0: How about east toward Washington? I couldn't get out there yesterday because y'all held the time. My guess is, was the westbound signal at Chapel lit or was it dark?
1: It was dark.
2: Actually, I'm 647-14 4554.
0: There and try to fix that signal.
1: Hey, yeah, no, I wasn't. I was just asking what you thought about it. I know every kid did.
0: Yeah, I just never made it out there yesterday, so I figured I'd ask y'all what y'all saw.
1: I know, that's cool. Yeah. Ask any time. Yeah, we will. Yeah. Be careful.
0: Will do. Have a nice one. Thank you.
1: Hell, 364,
2: all right, here, though. It's inside Chestnut.

Yeah, it's a kind of weird.

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4754, okay, about to stop. South of the Keynes, to the two, main to the two, north, switch to the motor, looking up these cars ahead, over.

0: All right, you got 3/5 on the 455, please.
1: Yeah, what's your lead engine to my Foster Road, Wilma? One following from the 182.00 there, over. Dispatch, Haswell.

0: address the attack set up. M-647-14, over.
1: 647.
0: Yeah, let me know when y'all ready to go, there, over. Okay. All right, here we go, then, over. Yeah, that's why you special to me, Dale.
1: All right,
0: $1,600 over tonnage. Okay. All right, I'll let him know, Dale.
2: You can do it.

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1: Guys, here 172.1. Okay, for time table speed over. I would all over mess number 33926 at 1051 MDS over. Alright, thank you over. Dispatch Asheville.

0: Yeah,
1: Texas, Jansen, over.
0: Go ahead, over.
1: Yeah, did you get that release back yet, over?
0: Yeah, I sent back to you.
1: All right, appreciate it. Thank you.
0: You, Russell.

Got maintenance wave following you, over.

0: Dispatch, Axe, over.
1: I'll
0: lay it over.
1: He hasn't
0: want
1: to ever told you
0: plan to get anybody showed up. No, I haven't heard a word. And also, I forgot about you. Let me find out what's going on, over.
1: All right. Stand by on 8-4.
0: Dispatch, yes, sir.

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1: Storms through the late overnight, then a slight chance of thunderstorms towards

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Total axle 372, length 5167, detector out.

Dispatch, Jesse, DA9-13, over. Yeah, someone's in route, over. Dispatch, Jesse.

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1: 4744, man moves to GA, lot of working limits, OZA 233.1, OZA 231.9, max speed over.
0: All right, GO 2612, 44, Davis has lost emissions limits, OZA 2331, OZA 2319, track clear, max speed over.
1: 714, over.
0: 714, thank you, John.
1: Here, you have a good trip, bye-bye.

Detector out.

0: 5-17, engine UP 7896, over.
1: M5-17, engine, over.
0: You don't have no auto racks in your train, correct, over?
1: That is correct, over.
0: Alright, appreciate it. It's just well.
2: Thing in the clear, Billy. I'm going 25 for you, Frank. 25? I guess I could go 30, right? Now, all I hold is like a fat 30, man. 31, 32. Get more experience. Yeah, I don't give a shit no more, brother. Cross exact. Well, I'm waiting on it. I'm kind of messing around until I got a signal down there. So.

0: How's that bullet coming in, Frank?
1: Not doing too bad, man. 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It's
0: going to
1: take a while to get her
0: lengthened
1: out.
0: What's the deal with your daughter? They owe you some money you
1: grow
0: out by the end of the year?
1: $500 plus my wife.
0: Man.
1: Yeah. Yeah, I'm going to give it back to them, but both of them will ask

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1: 7896, may move to J, Lytle working limits, OZA 231.9, OZA 233.1, max speed, over.
0: Alright, 517, UP 7896, Lytle permission. Those limits, 0ZA 2319, 0ZA 231, track clear, good speed.
1: 1129, over.
0: 29, here we go.
1: You have a good trip. 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
0: 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Fire is good. The PTC will be all maxed here in just a few minutes. TO looks like it will engage. Floated in there. Fire is good. 130 loads. No empty. Current 18,467 tons. Length 7,112 foot. 92 train. Restricted 50 mile an hour. Buffalo. We'll be ready to head northbound Avon. Over.
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0: 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Repeat, no defect. Total axle 328. Detector out.
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Under 4.

0: 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Milepost 195.4. No defects. No defects. Total axle 1, 2. End of transmission.
1: No defects, L364.

CSX detector. Milepost 252.9er. No defect. Repeat, no defect. Total axle 552. Detector out.

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0: 36415, go ahead, head over.
1: Yes, sir, just about knocked down the signal here at the east end of Beeman. See, it's time, no time. Just want to get around to Alice Yard whenever you can.
0: Alright, I copy that. You get a signal indication for Alice. Give me a shout when you can report clear, over.
1: Alright, sure will. Thanks, sir.
0: Alright, SPN.

0: 516 to Foreman Lytle.
1: Lytle over.
0: Yeah, John, 516, lead engine 4724 Divine, northbound.
1: 4724, I moved to GA, Lytle's working limit. OZA 233.1, OZA 231.9, max speed over.
0: All right, 4724 understands, got Lytle's permission, tire work limits. OZA 233.1, OZA 231.9, maximum speed over.
1: 1450 over.
0: 1450, about time to head to the mountain.
1: Yes.
2: Ground clear, take my head.
0: Ground clear.
2: Two more. Last one. Added it.

0: back ahead. 5 cars.
1: Red clear, release of 3, backing up 5, 6, 5, 4, 6. In restricted mode.
0: Copy that.
1: Put that light up there.

as we get clear up here, I got to call him and see if he wanted me to clear this.

0: 2006 to switch up here. We got a running line. Five of them. Four. Three of them. Two. Last one. Right and clear it is, back 10.
1: What's that?
0: Up right and clear, back 10.
1: We're just going to go in that track?
0: We're going to time on the track 1.

0: 7 to Todd.
1: Hey, stand by a second. I gotta do something.
0: Copy that.
1: 516, enter Lytle's work limit northbound.
0: Last one.

0: on the ground, clear, Will. That'll do. 3-5.
1: 3-5 is your cover.

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Sector out.

0: Is that just 8th Battle Jack? Over.
1: Yeah, L-364-15, over.
0: L-364-15, you go ahead with your TC-1 release and you're ready to work.
1: Alright, we'd like to release TC-1 authority number 79854, CSX L-364-15, CSXT 6903, from EAS River Diamond Vincennes main track to BC 242.0 main track. Over.
0: One number 79854, L-364-15, CSXT 6903, L on the release authority, all tracks. EAS Vincennes, River Diamond, and the model is BC 242.0. Engineer concurs or director.
2: I do concur, over.
0: 1509 TME.
1: Released at 1509 TME.
0: Correct. I appreciate it. Y'all have a good rest of the evening.
1: Hey, you have a good day, sir.

0: 515 J. Lyle.
1: Lyle, over. Lyle, Lantern, over. Lyle, Lantern, over.

0: vital to 503 over.
1: Yeah, Johnson, 503 15, range of 5448. The arm left to you, looking southbound.
0: I have 5448, may move to J, Lava Porky Lima, OZA 231.9, OZA 233.1, max speed over.
1: All right, John, in 5415, understand you're missing the car working on the OZA 231.9, OZA 233.1, max speed over.
0: 1517 over.
1: 1517, John, how long you got out here, brother?
0: Hey?
1: Say again?
0: What did you ask?
1: How much longer you got out here?
0: About 8.5.
1: 8.5. Well, I'll be gone before you, brother.
0: I think I'm going to have to do my full sentence.
1: All right.
0: Go get out on good behavior.
1: I didn't hear that.
0: I'm going to get out on good behavior.
1: Yeah, good luck. I'm going to be glad to get out of here.
0: Yes, I guarantee it.

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0: 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Total axle 194, link 3171, detector out.
1: 503 southbound, no defects out.

0: 313 to Lytle. Can you hear me? Over. Lytle, over. G313-14, CSX-7105 Williams, like permission south. Over.
1: 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I moved to J. Lytle's working limits, OZA231.9. OZA233.1, max speed.
0: G313-14, 7105 Williams has J.A. 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OZA231.9, OZA233.1, track clear, minute equipment, good for maximum authorized speed. Over.
1: Three back, 1600, over.
0: 1600, thank you, John.
1: 1600, over.
0: 1600.
1: That's good at 1600, over.
0: Yeah, we copy that 1600.
1: I copy that. Well, you have a good trip. My lap.
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3: The speed is stretched to axle limb 516.14, over. Axle M516-14, over. They say what axle, over. Axle 380 West Ramp, all right, copy, over. 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

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SBM.

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1: Temperature of 71 at Chicago, 70 at Champaign, and 60. 60-

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0: 98, I moved to J while I was working limits. OZA 233.1, OZA 231.9, max speed, over.
1: 28 with the 898 roll. 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
0: 1657, over.
1: 1657, thanks, John. Have a good night.
0: Welcome, you have a good rest of the evening. Out.
1: You are out, ain't you? See you, buddy.
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Watching 2015, go ahead, over. All right, here we go around to signal indication there.

0: Texas, speed is Spencer Jacks, Blanchard.
1: 1-2-20-15, go ahead, over.
0: How many cars after I step you? Oh.
1: Six, okay. All right, yeah, y'all come on, signal indication.